drive. 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I just passed a Jimmy in a white. I've been a passing everything in sight. 6 days on the road and I'm gonna make it home tonight. But it seems like a month since I kissed my baby goodbye.

days on the road, and I'm gonna make it home tonight. 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There's a flame from her stack, and that smoke's a blowing black as coal.

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5: 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What's up, y'all? 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

need a woman. You know that I need a woman. When I ask it to me, just tell me, baby, you can. Please don't you do it to me, baby. Please don't you do it to me. You take this love I offer, honey, let me be. I ain't quite ready for walking.

taking you back to a year in music history. This is Old School Radio. 1985.

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This is Old School Radio. ...1972.

Flashback, taking you back to the best music from a decade on Old School Radio. 1977.